0: what's up?
1: Hey, you are caller 92. You are my winner.
0: Thank you.
1: Who is this?
0: Francisco.
1: Francisco, where are you calling us from?
0: I'm actually at the border right now, trying to cross back.
1: Woo-hoo! Get me some churros. And for you, Francisco. Four tickets to the Disneyland Resort, and you qualify for the grand prize. Two Inspire Magic Key annual passes to the Disneyland Resort could be all yours.
0: Thank you so much.
1: You're welcome, Francisco. Hold on. I'm going to get some more info from you, okay?

0: 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Tomorrow's song, it is a dance band led a whip playing between 3 p.m. and 7 p.m. Be caller 92 like Carlos was and win those 4 tickets to the Disneyland Resort and qualify for the grand prize to Aspire Magic Key annual passes.
1: South 805 Governor Drive crash has cleared and South 805 H crash is cleared, but it is heavy Serrano Valley into National City. South 5 is no help from the split. You're in and out of traffic to the 54. South 163 backed up Kearney Mesa into downtown. East 52 very slow through Kearney Mesa, then it's off and on over the summit. North 15 a little slow into Mira Mesa. It is getting a bit heavy through Rancho Bernardo. East 78 slow through San Marcos. The Legacy continues at the Poway Rodeo September 25th to 26th. 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I'm Tori Peck with traffic on Magic 92.5.

0: Hello, Benji.
1: Yeah, my caller 92.
0: Yeah, maybe 192. We already played.
1: That's what I thought.
0: We played the winner over the air quite a while ago.
1: We were listening on our phone, so we couldn't hear after the song played. We just started calling. So
0: I gotcha. That makes perfect sense. Tomorrow's song of the day, it is the Daz Band, Let It Whip.
1: Excellent.
0: Okay?
1: Daz Band. Appreciate you.
0: Thank You're
1: you,
0: welcome. Man. Good luck to you.
1: All right. Have a good
0: evening.
1: All right.
0: There you go. That's tomorrow's song of the day. Daz Band, Let It Whip, playing sometime between 3 p.m. and 7 p.m. Be caller 92 like Carlos was today and win those four tickets to the Disneyland Resort and qualify for the grand prize, two Inspire Magic Key annual passes. Woo, who wouldn't love that? I know Tori Peck would love that. How's the traffic looking out there?
2: South 805 La Jolla Village crash has been cleared out of lanes. It's still pretty heavy from just about Sereno Valley past the 94. Southbound 5 also slowing out of La Jolla, kind of off and on into National City. South 163 slowing before the 805 into Balboa Park. East 52, the tough stuff is through Kearny Mesa. Then it's off and on over the summit. North 15, a little slow into Mira Mesa. 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Wildfires don't wait. 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And when you need to evacuate, go right away. Learn more at readyforwildfire.org. I'm Tori Peck with traffic on Magic 92.5.
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Since you're in Ocean Beach, can you grab me a burger from Hodeds? 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
12: 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It only took a couple hours because that's all the time we had anyway. So we did the record, dropped it about 3, maybe 4 hours at the very most, and then went back out on tour. And next thing we know, it blew up.
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24: On the 52 East at Convoy, keep your eyes peeled. Some metal debris going to be in the left lane. On the 15 North at Camino del Norte, they're clearing a crash from the left lane to that center divider area. And on the 15 South at Claremont Mesa, got a stall in the center divider area there. 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

So what those tickets to the Disneyland Resort. He was caller 92 when he heard the song of the day today. Four tickets to the Disneyland Resort. All his, and he qualifies for the grand prize, two Inspire Magic Key and

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6: On the 78 West at Sycamore, they're doing a break, clearing some debris from the lanes. On the 5 South to the 78 East Connector, I've got a report of a stall on the shoulder of that transition. And on the 163 South at Friars, got a report of a hit and run on the shoulder there. 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I'm Jenny Harmon with traffic on Magic 92.5.

Carlos in Chula Vista is doing some celebrating because he won 4 tickets to the Disneyland Resort today and qualifies for the grand prize, 2 Inspire Magic Key annual passes, and you could be next. Tomorrow's song of the day, it is the Dance Band, Let It Whip. 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
6: You know, I never want to condescend. There are a lot of people who condescend to the audience. 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But if it doesn't move me, then I don't think it's worthy enough to put out there and move someone else. You know what I mean? Like, it has to be something that is something that I need personally. That's my barometer for whether or not it's good for the people. Not just anything, just, you know, just make a beat, it's hot, throw it out there. You know, that I can't use that barometer. That doesn't work with me.
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6: 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And he broke down the Never Gonna Get It, Never Gonna Get It. 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

And Quet, always a great starter to our time together in the quiet storm. 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Billy will have another chance to get you howling with delight when he plays the Dazz Band Let It Whip. 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
18: For decades, Mexico lived through an authoritarian past, but voices silenced by repression, censorship, torture, and enforced disappearance are breaking the silence today. 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We defend the people.
19: In the Chamber of Deputies, we've advanced to protect our democracy from the possible intervention of organized crime. With the reform to the General Law of Electoral Institutions and Procedures, the creation of the Commission for the Verification of the Integrity of Candidacies was approved. This commission will be responsible for assessing the suitability of the profiles of those aspiring to an elected office. In this way, greater certainty and confidence will be provided to citizens in our democratic system. Chamber of Deputies, 66th Legislature, Sovereignty and Social Justice.
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Oh, Vera and Vic are just getting started, whipping it up for their 33rd anniversary. Babyface had action in the quiet storm on the beat of San Diego Magic 92.5.

0: Teresa hoping to get to do it again with her Manny. Janet Jackson helping share her feelings in the quiet storm. On the beat of San Diego, Magic 92.5, Kelly Cole, here to help more feelings get shared on the Magic Love Lines.
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9: You know, I never want to condescend. There are a lot of people who condescend to the audience. You know, they just think, oh, they like anything. Just throw a beat on it and put your voice on it. But if it doesn't move me, then I don't think it's worthy enough to put out there and move someone else. You know what I mean? Like, it has to be something that is something that I need personally. That's my barometer for whether or not it's good for the people. Not just anything, just, you know, just make a beat, it's hot, throw it out there. You know, that I can't use that barometer. That

0: gets updated. Now you can choose to show your gender identity, self-perceived as woman, man, non-binary, or maintain this information private. And if you identify as an Indigenous or Afro-Mexican person, you can also ask for this information to appear in your INE. Also, with the new information of the QR code located at the back of your voter's credential, it becomes an even more trustworthy and verifiable document. The INE, with you always. Justice begins with understanding reality. Behind every case lies a person, a story, and a right that must be protected. That is why True Justice listens to and understands the diverse realities of our country. True Justice provides certainty, resolves matters independently, and gives effect to your rights. 1 year into this new phase, we continue working toward a new way of understanding and administering justice. The new federal judiciary.
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22: 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The Senate opens a new period. 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
1: Hi, this is Christina to my fiance, Pedro. I just want to tell you, Pedro, that I love you so much and I'm so thankful to have you in my life.
2: 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I am so sorry. I love you so much. You are my wife, and I am not giving up on you, no matter what. I love you, baby.
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13: 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And the tax code is complex and

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classic from the Cat in the Hat, Bobby Caldwell in the Quiet Storm on the beat of San Diego, Magic 92.5. Kelly Cole helping you do the love thing with dedications, shout outs, and intimate messages. You can make it happen with just a call or text, 888-537-1925. And oh, I'm so glad I'm the one making things feel good and not handling the thorny side effects of the relationship problems. I'm always surprised when I hear someone's lame reason for not having the correct address. Cecilia is moving on from Rick after his reservations. She found out about this morning on Jagger and Christie's War of the Roses. If you missed the mayhem, you can get it now on demand on the Magic 92.5 app. And if you're thinking about some slippery stuff going on in your relationship, let them know at magic925.com and they will get to the bottom of your issues on the beat of San Diego, Magic 92.5.

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18: 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In this way, greater certainty and confidence will be provided to citizens in our democratic system. Chamber of Deputies, 66th Legislature, Sovereignty and Social Justice. 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The Senate opens a new period. 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Senate of the Republic, 66th Legislature. 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

0: Selena, and a shout out to my Padres in the quiet storm as they are a step closer to the dream of another swing at the World Series, beating LA and clinching a spot in the postseason. Go Padres, who will be taking on the Diamondbacks at home tomorrow. And we will be kicking off an all-request weekend, so make sure you get your favorites in and share them everywhere you go. 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
6: 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Me, Teddy Riley, and Aaron Hall was working out of Teddy Riley's grandmother's house, I believe it was. 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The grooves came on, and me and Aaron just went to town on writing. And, you know, that's the signature song. 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

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Happy anniversary, and thanks for sharing your love with me, Kelly Cole. 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
9: 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I'm pretty accessible when it comes to people. 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It's like, this is part of my job.
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Slow jams and love songs. That's how we get folks closer than friends in the quiet storm on the beat of San Diego, Magic 92.5.

adding Patti LaBelle's amazing presence to our slow slide into the weekend in the quiet storm on the beat of San Diego. Magic 92.5. Kelly Cole doing what I can to get you in the know about what's up. You know, the Padres won tonight and will be in the playoffs, but still have some proving to do with the Diamondbacks in town this weekend. Miramar Air Show is this weekend, and that means the 15 around the airbase will be like the Wild West with folks very distracted while riding. You can get info on the viewing sites and more at MiramarAirShow.com. The Disneyland Resort Halloween delights continue with the song of the day. 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Did I forget anything? Oh, I will have tickets to the Freestyle Explosion tomorrow night. And for our nightcap, a sweet dream halo from Beyonce to you in the quiet storm. 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
5: 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But we wanted I Want to Fix You Up, the track. We loved the track. It was awesome. It was right up our alley with the whole hip-hop doo-wop sound. And Christopher Williams turned that one down. So I bet he kicked himself later for that one. We were happy to get that track.
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11: 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And she said, "Daddy, I'm sleepy. So I'm going to bed." And I was like, "That's my inspiration." And then she came back. She left for like 30 minutes. And she came back and she said, "Daddy, but I love you and I love you for all my life." 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
0: Oh. Caltrans Asset Management Work continues this coming Wednesday evening on southbound I-5 with the closure of all lanes at State Route 54 on September 30th from 10 p.m. to 6 a.m. Expect delays and use eastbound State Route 54, southbound I-805, and eastbound State Route 905 for travel to southbound I-5. This $54 million effort is focused on preserving existing infrastructure, improving safety, and modernizing the corridor to meet current and future transportation needs.
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7: And I screamed upstairs, Jeanette, she comes running down. I remember looking through the little slots, and we were just like, yeah.
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0: Park is going to be fire tonight.
1: Oh, yeah. Wow. Yeah, if you got tickets to the game, you are in for a treat.
0: I'm jealous.
1: I know. It was such a great... And the locker room last night, yeah. I just got a little glimpse of what happened in the locker room last night. We'll look more into it, but more about it later.
0: I kept thinking, these guys still got to get on a plane and come back and play another game in less than 12 hours.
1: They don't care.
0: I hope it's apple juice.

$100 at the end of the week. How about that? You can sign up to play at magic925.com. And yes, more Disney tickets on the way. Well, but I got a brand new Magic song. We'll tell you that before 6. You're going to hear that sometime between 3 and 7. When you do, be caller 92. We're going to hook you up. All details.

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11: 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Of course, that was a lot to put on a poster. 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

0: 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Let us know what's going on, and we'll always try to get to the truth. This morning, we have Christina on the line. Good morning, Christina.
1: Good morning.
2: Christina, you and Steven, you guys are engaged, right?
1: Just recently, we got engaged, and...
2: But what? So are you suspecting that he's cheating on you? What's the problem that brings you to War of the Roses?
1: When we started dating, we'd both just broken up with long-term... I broke up with my long-term boyfriend. He'd just come out of this huge relationship with this girl, Samantha.
0: Right.
1: So ago, we were working on the guest list for the wedding, right. And Steven wants to invite his ex, Samantha.
0: Oh.
2: What?
0: Oh,
2: that's
0: really?
2: Not cool.
0: Well, that's kind of weird.
1: And I was like, you're kidding. And he's like, she's my friend. I want her to be there. So we got into this huge fight. I get mad just thinking about it because obviously Samantha isn't going to be at my wedding.
0: Right, sure.
1: And
0: why would he want her at the wedding?
1: I don't know. He says they're friends, but like, I'm not inviting my ex-boyfriend.
0: Sure.
1: I hope that in my heart of hearts, like, you know, he's over her.
0: Yeah.
1: I hope so. I can't help but wonder, right? Why would he want her there?
0: All right, well, you know what we can do, Christina, is we can call up Steven, and we can offer him a dozen romantic roses. And I feel certain that with you guys on the verge of getting married here, that he's definitely going to send you the romantic roses. But we'll get him on anyway and see what happens. Let's get Steven on the line. We hope that he sends the roses to Christina.

0: Hello.
1: Good morning. I'm looking for Steven.
0: Yeah, this is him.
1: How's it going, Steven? My name is Josh, and I work at a brand new flower shop that just opened up here in Chula Vista called Whistle for Your Thistle. And the reason for the call is because we're currently running a free promotion where we would like to offer you a dozen free romantic red roses that you can send to anyone you'd like. Basically, all we ask for is if you could just kind of spread the word about our flower shop to your friends and family.
0: Okay, so what do you need? What do you need from me then?
1: So all I'm going to need from you is just the name of who you'd like to send these flowers to.
0: Okay, can you send them to Samantha?
1: All right, perfect for Samantha. And there is going to be room on the card for a message. Is there anything you'd like to say to Samantha?
0: And just put sorry you won't be able to come to my wedding. Friends for life, though. And then you can sign it, Stephen.
2: Hey, Stephen, it's Jagger and Christy at Magic 92.5. It's a thing we do called War of the Roses, and your fiance, Christina, has been listening in on the other line, wondering who you would send romantic roses to, and I think Samantha might not have been the person she thought.
3: Stephen, why wouldn't you send me those roses?
0: Sam, hey, wait, what's going on? What do you mean? Why? Wait. What's going on, Christina?
3: I wanted to know who you would send romantic red roses to, and you sent them to Samantha. What's going on?
0: It's not romantic. Like, I just sent her the roses because I feel bad that she can't come to the wedding. I'm just sending them to her as an apology because she really wanted to come to the wedding. We're friends, and she
3: How
0: can't
3: often
0: come to
3: are you
0: wedding.
3: Talking to Samantha?
0: I don't talk to her very often anymore, but, you know, we just keep in touch. We're friends. We've been friends for years.
3: We're getting married, and you wouldn't, I mean, at this point, like, I guess I can deal with the fact that you're friends with her, but, like, why wouldn't you send them to me?
0: Honey, first of all, like, I shouldn't even be being set up like this. I told you that she wasn't going to come to the wedding, and she's not.
2: Samantha's feelings, I think, should be pretty low on your priority right about now.
0: Look, I understand how this looks, hon, but it's not. It's nothing to do with anything other than just she's my friend, and I felt like a jerk because my friend can't come to my own wedding.
4: Let me just ask you a question, though, Stephen. Is Christina inviting her ex to the wedding, and how would you feel if he came?
0: Look, that's not the same thing. They're not.
4: Yes, they are. It's the same
0: Samantha
4: thing.
0: Since I was a young kid.
4: Same
0: We've
4: thing.
0: Been friends our whole life.
2: And why is Samantha the one friend that you're going to send roses to?
0: I don't know. How? No.
3: Stephen, do you still have feelings for Samantha?
0: I don't know.
3: You don't know?
0: I don't know.
3: Are you kidding? You don't know?
0: I don't know anything now. I don't know. I don't know, okay? I love you.
3: You don't.
0: I know that.
3: No, you love me, but you don't know. We're supposed to get married. You gave me a ring.
0: Baby, don't.
3: You know what, Steven? I have a lot to think about now. So, I don't want you to call me. Don't call me. 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
2: We made it to a Friday. Let's check on your traffic this morning. What's going on, Tori?
7: Yeah, Friday. Yeah, we're looking great out of our South Bay. North 5, 805. Coronado Bridge traffic is nice and light. East County is okay. West 94 included. A nice drive into downtown. And North County is all right. South 5, Oceanside to the split will take you about 25 minutes. 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
2: What is going on in the world?
4: Well, let's start with Hurricane Polo. I was deeply looking at this map.
2: I know, it's fascinating.
4: I mean, this thing just kind of popped up earlier in the week.
2: Where's
4: and now all of a sudden there's another one that it's going to blend with. And right now it's kind of coming up the coast of Baja, and they're saying that it rapidly turned into a Category 4 storm and is threatening Mexico. The storm recorded a peak wind speed of 180 miles per hour, making it the second strongest Pacific hurricane on record. So, forecasters closely watching the path as it barrels closer to Mexico's west coast. They're saying that people in the area of there's going to have to be evacuations if this thing turns like they say it's going to turn.
8: Well, just the rain alone it's carrying is going to be flooding like nuts.
4: Well, the National Weather Association hurricane hunters flew right into the eye of the most powerful storm. And, you know, they do have some more data now. So Americans visiting the Pacific coast of Mexico, Baja Peninsula, Cabo San Lucas to Guerrero Negro are urged by the U.S. Embassy to check road conditions to avoid flooding, mudslides, roads that are caving in, and especially where there's steep terrain. Check your flight status. Flights could be impacted. Have an evacuation plan. Don't rely on government assistance to keep in contact with friends and family so they know your location. Call 911 in case of an emergency is what they're saying. So there's a lot of preparation going on, and it looks pretty serious if you look at it on the radar. So just a heads up on that.
8: It's hard to keep them apart because there's so many active storms right now. Hawaii's about to get clamped.
4: Hawaii, yeah. I can't remember the name of that one. And then there was one that is just yesterday started hitting the East Coast.
8: Man.
4: The Nor'easter, they
8: call
4: it.
8: Well, they tried to warn us, I guess.
4: Yeah. Well, it looks like more Starbucks are planning to close. 250 of its coffee shops are closing.
8: Wow, really?
4: So you better check to see if your favorite is on that list. The company didn't say which locations will shut down, but how many are located in the U.S., but it's the second wave of store closings under Starbucks chairman, CEO Brian Niccol, who joined the company back in 2024. The Starbucks COO said, the locations either aren't delivering acceptable financial results or can't provide the kind of experience Starbucks wants.
8: Huh.
4: And that's how it goes. You perform or you go buy.
8: Right. Well, maybe the good news is they start closing stores and then the price of the coffee goes down?
4: Well, last year, the coffee chain closed 627 stores in North America and Europe.
8: Gosh, I wonder how many they had. There were a ton of them.
4: Yeah. Well, a ton of them are going away, too. I don't know. It seems like maybe they're looking at closing 1,000 stores because, you know, if you add these two together, rounding up on 1,000. So, but in the meantime, if you can't get your coffee, you could drink a mac and cheese soda.
8: That's exactly what I'm jonesing for right now.
4: Well, it is so insane how brands are really dipping into these little alternative products. Kraft Dinner is dipping its spoon into the soda business. And, of course, it's for a limited time. And I think it's just they're sticking their toe in the water to see, do people really like this? The brand announced a limited edition cream soda with a hint of cheese flavor inspired by the mac and cheese the flavor that it's famous for.
8: I love soda. I love mac and cheese, but I don't think I can put them together.
4: You know, I try it.
8: You know what? I think that's where these people make the money on this stuff. I think enough people are curious, they'll just try it once or twice and that's it. That's all you need.
4: The company teamed up with Canadian beverage brand Sawley's Craft Soda for the release. So yeah, it's available in Canada for now and they may extend it. You could probably get one of your Canadian buddies to send it down to you.
8: Have to pay an embargo on it. A tariff.
4: Well, and the other thing is, if you crave chicken for breakfast, you need a late night snack after a night of partying.
8: Okay, yeah.
4: There's a new cereal that might hit the spot.
8: It does not taste like chicken.
4: It's called KF cereal.
8: No!
4: Yes, you guessed it, KFC. Partnered with high protein cereal brand Surreal for a limited edition. 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
8: No, they do not.
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4: It's selling out fast.
8: Oh, my goodness.
4: It's just not normal for some people to eat gravy for breakfast, but for others it is.
8: All right. Well, I'll let other people eat it. Hey, listen, we got more Disneyland tickets to give away today. We'll give you the magic song of the day coming up in the next 15 minutes. Hang on.
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0: as a matter of fact, Carlos from Chula Vista has what I call Disneyland leverage.
1: Yes.
0: He has four tickets to the Disneyland parks, and he's now qualified for the key, for the Magic Key, which is the annual pass. That's the big kahuna. Now, you want to win it too?
1: All you have to do is listen for the song of the day. There's a new one every day, every weekday. Today's is the Daz Band, Let It Whip.
0: Ah, good song.
1: The Daz Band, Let It Whip. You will hear it between 3 and 7 this afternoon, just like Carlos did yesterday. And Caller 92 is going to join the club.
0: I start dreaming about Disneyland, hanging out there and going anytime you want with that annual pass. Just imagine that. All the details.

0: good things. It's a Friday. The Padres clinched. How's traffic?
1: And traffic is pretty nice around the county. It's still fairly light. We like all of this. North 5 and 805 looking great out of the South Bay. I'm keeping an eye on the Coronado Bridge. Right now, there's just a little backup at the base in front of Alameda. That's about the worst of it. So still pretty doable. 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From the Jagger and Christie Traffic Center, I'm Tori Peck.
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8: 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And he broke down the Never Gonna Get It, Never Gonna Get It. 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
6: Stevie B.
18: 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You just can't come up with a title.
6: This is what, I guess, industry people around, and then, you know, the fans, they've made a choice. They've seen my hustle. They've seen how long I've been at this game. And then, of course, you know, they listen to the music. And if they want to crown me, you know, I'll accept their crown. But I do take it with a grain of sand, and I understand all my humbleness, and I understand all my defects. So I'm blessed every day, like you said, to even still be a character still in the game, you know. And I thank God every day that I have my job.

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1: Good morning, Andresha.
2: Good morning.
1: Okay, are you ready to play $1,000 Minute? Win you some cash.
2: Yes, I am, but I'm nervous.
3: No, don't be
1: that's
3: nervous.
1: Okay. Just take a deep breath.
3: You'll be fine.
1: We'll make it easy.
4: Here's how it works. Christy's going to ask you 10 questions. You'll have 60 very long seconds to answer. If you get them all right, we'll give you $1,000, so don't get nervous about that. If Christy asks you a question, though, and you think, man, that's on the tip of my tongue, you can always say pass, save yourself a little time, and if there's time before the buzzer goes off, she will come back and ask that question again, okay?
2: Okay.
4: Okay, here we go. Deep breath. You ready?
2: Yeah.
4: All right, here we go. For $1,000, your 60 seconds starts now.
1: Andresha, what is 5 times 6?
2: 30.
1: Who played Rachel Green in the hit TV show Friends?
2: Oh, Jennifer Aniston.
1: What is the tallest land mammal in the world?
2: Giraffe.
1: What is the process plants use to make food?
2: Pass.
1: What state is directly above South Dakota?
2: Pass.
1: Guinness beer was first brewed in which country?
2: Repeat.
1: Guinness beer was first brewed in which country?
2: Pass.
1: True or false, bananas are fruit?
2: True.
1: What color jersey is worn by the winners of each stage of the Tour de France?
2: Tortoise frog.
1: Tour de France.
2: Pass.
1: What famous American singer sang the hit song, The Way You Make Me Feel?
2: Oh, pass.
4: Okay, buzzer went off.
1: No.
4: Right, wait, no. Why? No, so, hey, hang on. So let's see. The buzzer went off. You passed on a couple, but we're going to give you $10 for everything you got right. And believe it or not, I think you're going to be pretty happy because you just made yourself $30, $40. You got $40 on your shot. $40.
2: Okay.
4: Hey.
1: The way you make me feel.
4: Michael Jackson.
2: Oh.
4: Really turned me on.
1: Yeah.
4: Let's see. It was Jennifer Aniston.
1: She said.
4: Oh, she got that
1: she
4: one.
1: Got
4: yeah,
1: that
4: yeah,
1: right.
4: Okay. Photosynthesis is what plants use to make food.
2: Oh my gosh! And I thought about that.
4: I know. Okay. Here's the other weird one. What state is directly above South Dakota? If South Dakota is south,
2: north.
4: There
1: north
4: you go.
1: Dakota.
4: But hey, listen. You got $40, and we're gonna throw in a Jagger and Christy chip clip. That was a great game. You hang on, okay?
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4: Did I ever tell you that I almost came in second place in the Tour de Frog one year? Almost. That close. Hey, we'll do it again next hour at 7:05. 10 questions, 60 seconds. You get them all right. We'll give you $1,000. 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Christy, Celebrity Smack, coming up in less than 10 minutes. What's going on in Smackville?
1: Where does 50 Cent perform for free? I'll tell you next at Smack.
4: All right, 6:10. Checking your Friday traffic. What's going on, Tori?
5: Well, traffic is starting to build on Coronado. It's mainly 3rd Street out to North Island. So far, the bridge is pretty clear, and North 5 is okay. National City to La Jolla will take you about 20 minutes. 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From the Jagger and Christy Traffic Center, I'm Tori Peck.
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8: 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I look at them like, you know, people who are appreciating my music, and I'm a songwriter, and a lot of people don't realize that, but my true fans do, so they usually want to talk about the songs. I'm pretty accessible when it comes to people. As long as people aren't being obnoxious, they can have an autograph, they can have a picture, whatever. It's not that deep to me. It's like, this is part of my job.
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0: developments out about Hayden Panettiere and her death investigation. The Greenville County Medical Examiner released a more detailed report saying pressed pills laced with fentanyl, along with a straw, were found on a table near her body. White powder was also found in her sunglasses case inside a suitcase. The actress was staying at an Airbnb with her on-again, off-again boyfriend, Brian Hickerson, and his brother, Zach. The brothers discovered her face down in a sitting position on a sofa with her legs crossed. According to the report, she was deep purple, and Brian administered 2 doses of Narcan and called 911. So one of the brothers stated he wasn't sure whether Hayden had taken drugs in the last days because she was very good at hiding them. The report also noticed Panettiere had been in rehab weeks before Brian told officials she had a long history of drug and alcohol and nitrous oxide.
1: Wait a minute, she was just recently in rehab?
0: Yeah, she had just gotten out of rehab, I think, in May.
1: That's too bad.
0: So she had a combination of fentanyl, anti-anxiety medication, a muscle relaxer, a drug used to treat major depression, bipolar disorder, schizophrenia in her system. So it was just a combination that just couldn't be sustained. Okay, this is kind of funny. I think this time of year, fast food restaurants and chains and everybody comes out with these little wacky gimmicks to get people interested again. And this time, it's the album you never knew you needed. Wendy's, yes, the burger chain, worked with Oregon-based Rise Records and released an emo album. Songs to listen to in a Wendy's parking lot. It's called. And so if you haven't noticed the new logo promoting these songs, take a look again. You know, Wendy with her usual pigtails, you know, red hair covering one of her eyes. Well, it's been altered to look emo.
1: Wow.
0: And if you look it up, it's kind of cute. The fast food chain got some recognizable brands to be involved, too. The album features music from Memphis Mayfire and Amberlin, Winona Fighter, Silverstein, Bless the Fall, State Champs, and Holy Wars. So it's like this emo album. I haven't listened to it yet, but one of the songs is called My Frosty's Funeral.
1: are these an AI band or are they actual? You think it's actual?
0: I don't know.
2: Those it are all real bands.
1: Are they real?
2: Yeah.
1: You know, it's funny because I just saw the other day that Gap is going with a boy band. To model the clothes. Great idea. And then this boy band that's modeling their clothes is going to go to Gap stores all over the country and perform concerts.
0: Yeah, this is kind of like the thing, you know, like Dunkin' Donuts is making little sweaters for the coffee cups.
1: Oh, jeez, I saw that. Come on, don't put a sweater on your coffee cup. Come on. Yeah.
0: And producer Michael, I think I need In the Club because 50 Cent is doing all kinds of things. He's a good guy.
1: Yeah,
0: he has a line, and if you cross his line,
1: oh boy, look out!
0: He's pretty fierce. But when he, he performed for free at NBA star Tyrese Halliburton's wedding. Tyrese, for his part, got a $750,000 price quote from a different performer to perform at his summer wedding.
1: Wow!
0: And he said he was shocked at the price tag for a 30-minute show. So he passed on that, and in a recent interview with Boardroom Speedy Mormon, the Indiana Pacers player said 50 Cent came in clutch, and he put on a show at no cost.
1: Wow.
0: Halliburton is friends with the rapper through 50's partnership with the Pacers, so he was initially just going to show up as a surprise guest at the wedding, but once he heard about the situation, he decided to perform at the reception.
1: Dude, that's great.
0: Isn't that awesome?
1: That's incredible.
0: He's a good guy.
1: Wow, way to go.
0: He's
1: love that.
0: Good guy.
1: 50 Cent, here he is now. Hey, you're not in the club. Hey, you want to keep up with all the celebrities? Easy to do. You can find us on Instagram, @JaggerandChristy.

0: 92.5, Magic Mornings with Jagger and Christy at 626. Looks like a nice day today. 78 at the beach is not bad. 86 for the high inland. Deserts back to triple digits at 100 today. Right now, it's very nice outside, 65 and cloudy. We should get a little sunshine later on today. Hey, we've got tickets to give away to Disneyland Resort. 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
1: 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And, of course, you're qualified for the Magic Key Annual Pass.
0: And, you know, we say that, and we forget to say sometimes it's you get 2 of those, you're qualified for 2 Magic Key annual passes. 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This be caller number 92, and you are going to Disneyland Resort.
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0: All right, let's check in traffic at 627. What's happening, Tori?
3: Yeah, traffic is starting to build a little bit more through National City up towards Home Avenue for the 805 North 554 to Main, and then it's pretty clear. Woo, keeping an eye on the Coronado Bridge. The bridge itself is okay, but as soon as you're off that bridge, you kind of come to a stop. It's pretty lined up on 3rd Street out to North Island. 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

0: Magic 92.5, Magic Mornings with Jagger and Christy at 6:36. Should be a nice day today, man. If you're headed down to a party at the park in front of the game tonight at Petco Park,
1: yeah,
0: should be nice. Beach is 78, about 86, inland 100 for the desert. So I'm going to guess about Petco Park, it'll be about 79.
1: And let me tell you, it's going to be a vibe. Five at Petco Park all weekend long.
0: Oh, you didn't hear? The Padres have clinched.
1: They did.
0: We're in the playoffs. Now we just got to figure out exactly where we are. I'm telling you what, it's looking good for home field advantage.
1: Well, do your little math over there, and we'll talk about it in a minute. All right.
0: Thanks to the Brewers who beat Philadelphia.
1: Yes.
0: Thanks to Milwaukee.
1: Yes.
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3: Oh, my God.
1: We are thanking my Milwaukee Brewers.
0: Yeah, it's funny because we also have to thank the Dodgers. Do you think they enjoyed having a party clinching at Dodger Stadium?
3: On their home turf?
1: It was crazy.
3: I don't want to get cocky. I don't want that either. Get nervous about that. Yeah, no.
1: They had lights put up in the locker room. It turned into a little disco.
0: It was fun.
1: It was hilarious.
3: Love that.
0: All right, 6:37. Let's check your Friday traffic. How's it looking, Tori?
3: Okay, so we're starting to build a little bit in National City. North 5, the 54 to Main, North 805. It's kind of off and on from 43rd to the 15, and then both are clear after that. Woo, the west side of the Coronado Bridge is okay, but ooh, as soon as you get to the old Toll Plaza, there it is. It's just lined up out to North Island. 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
13: In the Chamber of Deputies, we've advanced to protect our democracy from the possible intervention of organized crime. 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This commission will be responsible for assessing the suitability of the profiles of those aspiring to an elected office. In this way, greater certainty and confidence will be provided to citizens in our democratic system. Chamber of Deputies, 66th Legislature, Sovereignty and Social Justice. Each new day brings the opportunity to build a better future. And when a new legislative period begins, a new stage also begins for Mexico, because every proposal, every dialogue, and every agreement seek to respond to the challenges of our time and open opportunities for Mexican families. The Senate opens a new period. Mexico opens new opportunities. Senate of the Republic, 66th Legislature. Dialogue, agreements, and results for Mexico.
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0: Roses.
1: It's War of the Roses. 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Let us know what's going on. We always try to get to the truth. We have Sylvia on this morning. Good morning, Sylvia.
2: Hi, guys.
1: Hey.
3: So you're originally from Seattle?
2: Yeah, but I go back to Seattle about 3 times a year to, visit my family and friends up there. And this summer, I went back and I went to a party. I met this really awesome guy, Keith, and we've been dating since, but it's a long distance thing, so it's a little bit harder. He's come down a few times,
1: right.
2: And I'm going back for Christmas, of course, and New Year's, but I'm trying to convince him to spend the 2 solid weeks that I'm there with me.
1: Sure.
2: I didn't think it'd be very much convincing, but then he just sort of started getting a little more distant, so I'm a little concerned.
3: Well, what did he say when you said, "Oh, we can spend 2 solid weeks together"?
2: Well, he said that we can see each other, but he doesn't know if we can really spend the entire 2 weeks, which sort of for me put up some red flags. I feel like I'm getting the cold shoulder. I don't know.
1: So things were going good. Then you mentioned you're going to come up there for a couple of weeks and we should hang out for a couple of weeks straight.
2: And he kind of shuts off.
1: Okay.
2: I don't know.
1: All right. Well, here's what we can do, Sylvia. We can call up Keith and we can offer him a dozen romantic roses that he can send to anybody that he wants. And we'll see if anything's going on up there in Seattle. We hope that he says Sylvia.
4: Hello.
5: Hi, good morning. I'm looking for Keith.
4: Yeah, this is Keith.
5: Hey, Keith, how's it going? My name is Morgan, and I'm calling from a brand new flower delivery service we just opened called Balloons and Blooms. And I actually wanted to offer you a free dozen red romantic roses that you can send to anybody you'd like. It's part of a little promotion we're running right now, so it's completely free to you. And all we ask in return is that you help spread the word about our flower delivery service.
4: I don't have to give you, credit card information or anything?
5: No, nothing like that. I don't need your credit card or any personal or payment info from you.
4: Okay, what do I have to do? I mean, do you already have my information?
5: Yeah, all I really need is info on who I'm sending these flowers out to. Do you want to just start out with the name?
4: Put to, Teresa.
5: Gotcha. I'll make these out to Teresa. And before I get the address from you, I've got some room here on the card for a message as well. Is there anything you want to add for Teresa?
4: Happy birthday, baby. I love you, Keith.
1: Hey, Keith, it's Jagger and Christy at a radio station down here in San Diego called Magic 92.5. And this is a thing we do called War of the Roses. And there's a girl that lives here now that comes up to visit. Her name is Sylvia, and she's been listening in on the other line.
2: Hi, Keith.
4: What? Wait, what? What did you say?
2: Yeah, Sylvia, remember me? Remember me?
4: No, I know who you are, but what is happening right now?
3: Sylvia just wanted to know who you would send flowers to, and it turns out it's not her.
4: Okay, I'm really uncomfortable with this right now.
2: Good.
1: Well, who's Teresa?
2: I am, too.
1: Yeah, is Teresa, because Sylvia thought that you guys were dating.
4: We are seeing each other.
2: We're dating.
4: I'm really confused right now. Yeah, I'm seeing her, but why did you call a radio station? Why didn't you just call me?
2: Because you haven't talked to me in a week, and then
4: we live very far away. I mean, we've been talking pretty much every day since summer. I know, but if we were living here, I'd probably talk to you more. I mean, just
2: that is not what you've been saying, though. Why didn't you just tell me that you had a girlfriend?
4: Because I don't know.
2: You came down to visit me.
4: You came down to visit me. You live in San Diego, and I live I don't know.
2: But why would you come visit me if you didn't want to be why would you even do that?
4: Why would I do this? Because I care about you. I like you, but I also don't live near you. So if we lived near each other, it might be different. Are you planning on moving back here?
1: Would that make a difference, Keith?
4: I mean, I don't want her to move for me, but I think if she lived here...
2: This is ludicrous.
4: I don't know where...
1: I don't think she's going to be moving for you, Keith.

0: Gagger and Christy on Magic 92.5 and the $1,000 Minute.
1: Good morning, Dominique. How are you? Hello? How you doing?
2: Morning. I'm good. How are you?
1: Really good. Are you ready to win a little cash here on $1,000 Minute?
2: Yes, ma'am.
1: All right.
3: Here's how it works. Christy's going to ask you 10 questions. You'll have 60 seconds to answer. Now, if you get them all right, we're going to give you $1,000 in cash.
2: Perfect.
3: Now, Christy, ask you a question. Think, ooh, that's on the tip of my tongue. You can always say pass. Save yourself a little time. And if there's time before the buzzer goes off, she will come back and ask that one again, okay?
2: Okay.
3: All right. Here we go for $1,000, your 60 seconds starts now.
1: Dominique, what animal purrs and is known for chasing mice?
2: Cat.
1: What is the capital of Arizona?
2: Phoenix.
1: A point guard is a position in what sport?
2: Basketball.
1: What is the flattest continent?
2: South America.
1: What do you use to take a cork out of a bottle?
2: Corkscrew.
1: What country has a red circle in the in their national flag?
2: Japan.
1: What is the top number on a fraction called?
2: Numerator.
1: Notorious B.I.G.'s Mo Money Mo Problems samples which 80s song?
2: Pass.
1: Who directed the movie Jaws?
2: Pass.
1: From the children's television show Sesame Street, what color is Elmo?
2: Red.
1: Notorious B.I.G.'s Mo Money Mo Problems samples which 80s song?
2: Pass.
3: All right, buzzer went off. Okay, hang on here. So you passed on a couple, but we're going to give you $10 for when you got right, Dominic, and I think you're going to be pretty happy because you made yourself 1, 2, 3, 40, 50, 60, 70. $70, Dominic!
2: Perfect.
1: Hey. $70. It's okay. So it's "I'm Coming Out" by Diana Ross. That's a song that Notorious B.I.G. sampled.
3: And okay. The flattest continent is actually Australia.
2: Huh? Yeah. I wouldn't have got that.
3: How did you know that the top number on a fraction is called a numerator? Where did that come from?
2: I just rang my brain from high school.
3: Wow, you're going way back.
1: And well, which one did he get wrong?
3: He got the flattest continent wrong.
1: Oh, yeah.
3: Well, listen, you got $70, and we're throwing a Jagger and Christy chip clip. Dominic, that was a great game. You hang on, okay?
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3: All right, 7:07, looks like a nice day today. Beaches at about 78, inland 86. Desert's back to triple digits at 100 today, and I think it's going to get a little warmer as we head into the weekend. Right now, 68, not bad. Let's check your traffic on a Friday. What's going on, Tori?
4: It's getting a bit busier in National City for both the North 5 and the 805. 805 kind of off and on into North Park. The bridge traffic, boy, I tell you, the bridge itself is okay, but as soon as you're off the bridge, it's just lined up out to North Island. Mainly 3rd Street. 1st Street actually looking a lot better. West 94 is still pretty decent into downtown. North 125, you've got a little backup past the 94. West 8 is okay. I see just a little slowing before you get to the 67. Try Taco Bell's $5, $7, and $9 Lux boxes at participating U.S. Taco Bell locations for a limited time only and while supplies last. From the Jagger and Christy Traffic Center, I'm Tori Peck.
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16: I am Karen Castrejon, national leader. At the Green Party, we achieved a reform to the law so that the latest technology is used to prevent and combat crime. In addition, we secured a constitutional reform that guarantees the creation of specialized prosecutors' offices to listen to and serve women with respect. These are green achievements so that soon we can truly see Mexico change. Green Party.
0: The group.
17: California, Mexico.
0: Injured. Demand justice. Demand Jurowitz.

0: Machado's got it. He'll sling it to first. That's the ball game. Padres win. The Padres are headed back to the postseason for the fifth time in the last 7 years. And for the first time in franchise history, three times in a row. Could this finally be the year, San Diego?
1: Oh, my. Could this be the year?
2: Could this be the year? Yes. This could be the year.
0: Punch their ticket to the postseason with a victory tonight in Los Angeles.
1: That's the best part. We did it in Los Angeles. So here's what we got. We have three games left, and they're all at Petco Park against Arizona. The biggest objective now that we're looking for is holding that number four seed. Why? Because that means San Diego would host the entire best of three wild card series.
2: That's the Wouldn't whole that be
1: thing.
2: Great?
1: That would be awesome. That's what we're looking for. So we're keeping our eye on that one. It looks like Chicago is only one game back and owns the tiebreaker over San Diego. So the Padres cannot relax.
2: Yeah, you know what's interesting, too, is really what's going on here between the Padres and the Dodgers is going on back east between the Cubs and the Brewers.
1: Exactly. And the Brewers are winning that battle. Thank you.
2: They are.
1: Thank you so much. So if the season ended today, let's just play what if. If the season ended today, it would be the Cubs and the Padres playing the wild card series at Petco Park. If it ended today, we'd be playing the Cubs at home.
2: Okay.
1: It's not ending it today, so we got to keep on going. So we want to watch this week, and we need two Padres wins. That gets us to 91 and 71 games and puts pressure on Chicago to sweep its remaining games.
2: Yeah, let's do that.
1: Yeah, let's do that. Let's do that.
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2: Let's put the pressure on other teams.
1: And, of course, we play Arizona. We start that series tonight at Petco Park. I'm telling you what.
4: That's going to be so good.
2: It's intense.
1: It's going to be electric at Petco Park for the next 3 days. It's going to be amazing. And party in the park tonight.
2: It's going to be crazy.
4: So fun.
1: If you've never been, this would be a great time to introduce yourself to that.
2: And I think they'll be in their City Connects tonight.
1: Oh, my.
2: Everybody wear your City Connect stuff.
1: Did you see the, the Clinch t-shirts they had on?
2: Pretty cool.
1: I don't know if you can buy those yet. They were incredible.
4: Oh, my gosh.
1: Yeah, they were
4: so
1: cool. Oh, nice looking shirts.
2: Great win, gentlemen.
1: Way to go. Oh, my goodness. Woo-hoo. Could this be the year? How many times have you heard that?
2: It can be the year.
1: All the time.
2: It will be the year.
1: It will be the year.
2: According to Kwanzaa, it is the year.
1: All right, 726, checking your traffic. What's going on a Friday, Tori?
4: Well, South 15 hit with this accident at Via Rancho. Everything's out of lanes, but kind of back things up from Auto Parkway. A bit slow in National City, North 805. That's the heavy stuff, and then it's off and on into Mission Valley. Also heavy through National City on the North 5. Oh, the Coronado Bridge traffic looking much better to Coronado. West 94, pretty nice into downtown. West 8, a little slowing, starting behind San Diego State. And 52 West getting a little heavier across the summit. The Legacy continues at the Poway Rodeo September 25th to 26th. 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

0: 92.5 after mornings for Jagger and Christy. Looks like a nice day today. Beaches will be about 78, 86 for the high inland. Deserts back to triple digits. They'll be 100 today. Right now, it's not bad. 69. We'll have some sunshine and warming up later on today. One of the roses coming up in less than 10 minutes. It's Sylvie and Keith. They've been together in a long-distance relationship for a little while now.
1: Okay.
0: Sylvie splits her time between San Diego and Seattle. I'm sorry to hear about that. And every time she goes up to Seattle, she sees Keith, tries to spend as much time as she can. And now the next time she's going to go up, it's going to be 2 weeks. And she thought Keith would be really excited that she would be there for 2 weeks. All of a sudden, he's gotten really weird about it. She's not, it's coming up at Christmas time, so he doesn't know if he wants her up there, I guess. It's kind of strange.
2: Well, that is weird.
0: She's wondering why.
2: You think he'd be delighted?
0: Delighted, right, Christy? Exactly.
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0: Delighted was the word I was looking for. but apparently he's not delighted, so we'll find out what's going on with Keith. We'll see who gets the roses coming up for you at 7:45. All right, traffic time on a Friday. What's going on, Tori?
4: It's getting a little busier in National City. Northbound 5 actually starting to back up from E to Main. And then it picks up. There is an accident on the North 5 near Hawthorne, but looks like that quickly cleared out of the way onto the shoulder. Maybe a little slow there. West 94, just a bit backed up through Golden Hill as you get on to the northbound 5. North 805, tough stuff through National City, then off and on into Mission Valley. 52 West is getting a little heavier across the summit. A little back up South 15 at Via Rancho. That accident out of lanes. 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From the Jagger and Christy Traffic Center, I'm Tori Peck.
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7: 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And so I told our producer. So he listened to it, and he thought about it, and he went back in and said, okay, here's what we're going to do. And he broke down the Never Gonna Get It, Never Gonna Get It. And, you know, yeah. We went back in and redid that, and that was like, that's it.
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1: It's War of the Roses. 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Let us know what's going on. We always try to get to the truth. We have Sylvia on this morning. Good morning, Sylvia.
2: Hi, guys.
1: Hey.
3: So you're originally from Seattle?
2: Yeah, but I go back to Seattle about 3 times a year to, visit my family and friends up there. And this summer, I went back and I went to a party. I met this really awesome guy, Keith, and we've been dating since, but it's a long distance thing, so it's a little bit harder. He's come down a few times,
1: right.
2: And I'm going back for Christmas, of course, and New Year's, but I'm trying to convince him to spend the 2 solid weeks that I'm there with me.
1: Sure.
2: I didn't think it'd be very much convincing, but then he just sort of started getting a little more distant. So I'm a little concerned.
3: Well, what did he say when you said, "Oh, we can spend 2 solid weeks together"?
2: Well, he said that we can see each other, but he doesn't know if we can really spend the entire 2 weeks, which sort of for me put up some red flags. I feel like I'm getting the cold shoulder. I don't know.
1: So things were going good. Then you mentioned you're going to come up there for a couple of weeks, and we should hang out for a couple of weeks straight.
2: And
1: then
2: he kind of shuts off.
1: Okay.
2: I don't know.
1: All right. Well, here's what we can do, Sylvia. We can call up Keith, and we can offer him a dozen romantic roses that he can send to anybody that he wants, and we'll see if anything's going on up there in Seattle. We hope that he says Sylvia.
4: Hello.
5: Hi, good morning. I'm looking for Keith.
4: Yeah, this is Keith.
5: Hey, Keith, how's it going? My name is Morgan, and I'm calling from a brand new flower delivery service we just opened called Balloons and Blooms. And I actually wanted to offer you a free dozen red romantic roses that you can send to anybody you'd like. It's part of a little promotion we're running right now, so it's completely free to you. And all we ask in return is that you help spread the word about our flower delivery service.
4: I don't have to give you, credit card information or anything?
5: No, nothing like that. I don't need your credit card or any personal or payment info from you.
4: Okay, what do I have to do? I mean, do you already have my information?
5: Yeah, all I really need is info on who I'm sending these flowers out to. Do you want to just start out with the name?
4: Put to, Teresa.
5: Gotcha. I'll make these out to Teresa. And before I get the address from you, I've got some room here on the card for a message as well. Is there anything you want to add for Teresa?
4: Happy birthday, baby. I love you, Keith.
1: Hey, Keith, it's Jagger and Christy at a radio station down here in San Diego called Magic 92.5. And this is a thing we do called War of the Roses. And there's a girl that lives here now that comes up to visit. Her name is Sylvia, and she's been listening in on the other line.
2: Hi, Keith.
4: What? Wait, what? How, what did you say?
2: Yeah, Sylvia, remember me? Remember me?
4: No, I know who you are, but what is happening right now?
3: Sylvia just wanted to know who you would send flowers to, and it turns out it's not her.
4: Okay, I'm really uncomfortable with this right now.
2: Good.
1: Well, who's Teresa?
2: I am, too.
1: Yeah, is Teresa, because Sylvia thought that you guys were dating.
4: We are seeing each other.
2: We're dating.
4: I'm really confused right now. Yeah, I'm seeing her, but why did you call a radio station? Why didn't you just call me?
2: Because you haven't talked to me in a week, and then
4: well,
2: you
4: we
2: didn't
4: don't
2: want
4: live
2: to
4: in
2: spend,
4: this. We live
2: like,
4: very far away. I mean, I, we're it's like,
2: we've been
4: I,
2: talking
4: I don't know. We're
2: pretty much every
4: state.
2: Day for since summer.
4: I know, but we if we were living here, I'd probably talk to you more. I mean, just
2: that
4: to,
2: is,
4: I,
2: that
4: I don't
2: is
4: know.
2: Not what you've been saying, though. Why didn't you just tell me that you had a girlfriend?
4: Because I don't know.
2: You came down to visit me. You
4: yeah,
2: came
4: I like
2: down
4: you a
2: to
4: lot,
2: visit
4: but
2: me.
4: You live in San Diego, and I live in I don't know how.
2: But why would you come
4: really
2: visit
4: weird.
2: Me if you didn't want to be like? Why would you even do that?
4: Why would I do this? Because I care about you. I like you, but I also don't live near you. So if we lived near each other, it might be different. Are you planning on moving back here?
1: Would that make a difference, Keith?
4: I mean, I don't want her to move for me, but I think if she lived here.
2: This is ludicrous.
4: I
1: don't think she's going to be moving for you, Keith, anytime soon.
4: So I don't understand why she's mad at me because I'm seeing somebody else.
2: You should have just told me. And
4: you
2: then
4: never
2: this...
4: asked me.
2: What?
4: You never asked me. You know, we never had a conversation about whether or not we were exclusive to one another. I technically am not doing anything wrong.
2: Never, this is so stupid. This is so stupid.
4: This is ridiculous.
2: Yeah, I know. Trust me, I know.
0: War of the Roses with Jagger and Christy. 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
1: Good morning, Cynthia.
2: Good morning, Jay and Christy.
1: Are you up and ready to play $1,000 Minute and win some money?
2: Yes, I am.
3: Ah, good. Right. Here's how it works. Christy is going to ask you 10 questions. You'll have 60 seconds to answer. If she asks you a question, you think, ooh, it's on the end of my tip of my tongue, you can always say pass. And if there's time before the buzzer goes off, she will ask that one again, okay?
2: Okay.
3: All right, here we go. For $1,000, your 60 seconds starts now.
1: Cynthia, how many stars are on the American flag?
2: 50.
1: What is the sixth month of the year?
2: June.
1: True or false? Salt makes ice melt.
2: True.
1: What year did they begin the construction of the Berlin Wall?
2: Pass.
1: What metal is heavier, silver or gold?
2: Silver.
1: Who was the first man to step on the moon?
2: Neil Armstrong.
1: What type of animal is the largest primate in the world?
2: A gorilla.
1: What is molten rock called when it's inside the earth?
2: Lava?
1: Say that again.
2: Is it lava?
1: Who does Alice follow to a hole into Wonderland?
2: The white rabbit.
1: Famous hip-hop group OutKast consists of how many people?
2: Three.
3: Okay, buzzer went off. You got that one in. Let's see. You passed on one, but we're going to give you $10 every one you got right. And Cynthia, I think you're going to be pretty happy.
1: Yeah.
3: You did pretty good. You got yourself one, two, three, $40, $50, $60. What do you guys think about number eight?
1: Mm-mm.
3: No?
2: No.
3: Okay. No. All right. $60. You got $60.
1: Sorry.
3: Hey.
1: Number eight was, what is molten rock called when it's inside the earth? And that is magma. It's called lava when it's outside the earth.
3: Yeah, that's true. You're very good. You passed on, what year did they begin the construction of the Berlin Wall? Everybody knows that was 1961. And which metal is heavier, silver or gold? It's actually gold is heavier. Yeah. But hey, listen, you got $60. Great game. We're going to throw in a Jagger and Christy chip clip. You hang on, all right?
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3: All right, we'll fire it up again on Monday, 705, 805. 10 questions, 60 seconds. If you get them all right, you know the deal. 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All right, it's 8:07. Let's check. Whoop, stand by. GPS light lighting up. Oh, look at that, Tori. Ooh, we're going out to East County today.
4: Oh, yeah.
3: Ramona.
1: Hello, Ramona.
4: Okay, Ramona.
3: Thank you guys for listening. We appreciate that.
4: Beautiful Northeast County, right? It's its own special. I love Ramona.
3: So nice.
1: It's its own state.
3: Just don't go too far.
4: Yes, it is.
3: Just don't get too close to the chicken factory out there. It's a windy day. All right, 8:08. Let's check in traffic. What's going on, Tori?
4: All right, in Escondido, North 15 at the 78, clear to crash, out of the way. There's a little backup there. South 15 got hit with a crash at Via Rancho. That's been cleared for some time. It's still a bit slow from Auto Parkway. East 94 at Avocado, this accident has cleared out of lanes. You might see it on the shoulder. Oh, the 94 backed up in both directions in front of Steel Canyon High. And West 94, a little slow between the 805 and 5. North 805, heavy stuff in National City. Then it's off and on into Mission Valley. Heavy in National City for North 5 and a little slow into downtown. Time's running out. 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
15: Cruising down the street in my 6-4. Jocking the freaks.

0: We're at 69. It's really nice outside right now. You know, we have been to a lot of weddings in the past couple of years. The thing about weddings is you go, and I think always in the back of your mind, you know there's like a 3% chance this thing's going to go six ways, sideways to Sunday.
1: I don't.
0: Because you got relatives drinking and the whole, so you never know. So listen to some of these stories. At what point in the wedding did you think the bride and groom would not be together for long? How about this story? The bride invited her drug dealer to the wedding.
1: Oh, that's special.
0: Groom didn't know him and didn't know she had a problem. But now he does. When the bride,
1: well, he found out in the nick of time.
0: In the nick of time. Well, no, I think he found out too late, actually. It's almost too late. When the bride's work friend was having a slow dance with her at the reception and feeling up her back end up in front of the groom, family, and friends, she left the groom the day they got back from their honeymoon and she kept all the presents. Oh, that's when the groom shoved wedding cake into his bride's mouth so hard that it chipped a tooth, bloodied her lip, and bloodstained her wedding gown, he kept pushing until she tripped over a tree root, fell backwards, breaking a wrist. The groom's own father then began beating the crap out of him.
1: Good. What the hell? That is not romantic or pleasant in any way, shape, or form. No,
0: you just never know. All right, here's the kicker. This is the big one right here. Bride and groom had been together for years, and she was hopelessly in love with him, and he treated her like dirt. This went on for years with her begging him to get married. Finally, one day, he proposed. And here's how he did it. I think he said something romantic like, "If it'll shut you up, let's get married."
1: Oh, my God. Aww. Goodbye. God.
0: Early into the reception, so apparently it went even farther, so they got to the reception. The groom and his groomsmen left the party to go to a bar to watch the game. His parting words to the bride were, "You know I love you, but I got 10 bucks on the game."
1: Yeah, well, you know what? So that's a guy with no filter whatsoever.
0: None.
1: I know there's another one where the groom picked up the bride, threw her in the pool. She hit her head and got a concussion.
0: Jesse, there you go.
1: She got out of the hospital and she said, goodbye.
0: Yeah. That's horrible.
1: That's terrible.
2: That's awful.
1: Don't do those things.
0: So, yeah.
1: You can't do those things.
0: That'd have been equivalent to, we got married on a yacht. That'd be equivalent to me going, well, I think I'll just throw Christy overboard after we do this.
1: Yeah.
2: Oh,
1: fine.
2: My gosh.
1: I'll swim to shore. You can take a hike.
0: Your wedding gown.
1: Well, there was another one where this the groom forcefully and unpleasantly shoved the bride's face into the cake. You know, they're doing the cake cutting thing.
0: Oh, no.
1: And so much so that she fell. She had cake all over her dress. Same thing. Her dad picked her up, and she was not seen the rest of the night.
2: Oh, my gosh. She said, terrible. Let me tell you, single life is feeling pretty good.
0: Hey, I follow the no shoving rule. I didn't do any shoving.
1: No, you can't do that.
2: Because you're respectful. Exactly. And because you have a nice brain.
1: Right. Gently feed the cake, and then you move on to the dancing.
0: Yeah. All right, it's 8:28. Let's check on your traffic. What's happening on a Friday, Tori?
2: Yeah, the 94 pretty backed up in both directions in front of Steel Canyon High, especially that westbound side out of Hamul. Not fun. Once you're past the high school, it picks up, but West 94 did get hit with a crash at Bancroft. It's on the shoulder, but you know how it slows there at the 125, and it is. North 805, a little slow at the 94 and a little slow at the 8. So it is actually picking up out of our South Bay. North 5, while improving, you still have some traffic through National City, 54 to Main. 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From the Jagger and Christie Traffic Center, I'm Tori Patrick.
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11: Hello, neighbor. Good afternoon.
12: Hello, neighbors. How are you? How are the kids doing at school?
11: Very well, and they'll do even better. Now we're also going to receive the Rita Satina Scholarship for Juanito, who's in elementary school.
12: Yes, Benito is in middle school, and he already receives it, right? Yes, he does, and it helped us a lot.
11: Of course. The Rita Satina Scholarship now reaches 15 million basic education students, because education is a right, not a privilege. Government of Mexico.
13: Justice begins with understanding reality. 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True Justice provides certainty, resolves matters independently, and gives effect to your rights. 1 year into this new phase, we continue working toward a new way of understanding and administering justice. The new federal judiciary.
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0: Magic 92.5, Magic Mornings with Jagger and Chrissy at 8:38. Wow, looks like a great Friday. Beach is about 78, inland about 86. Desert's at 100 today. Right now it is 69. And a glorious day because the Padres just clinched. We're in the playoffs, by the way, if you have not heard.
1: Big celebration on Dodgers Field last night.
0: Yeah, they were on the field and then they went down in their
1: room. They did do a bong on the field.
0: A beer bong.
1: Yeah.
0: Just make sure you what kind was it? Christy, again, sure. A beer.
1: Okay. It was a beer bong.
0: Okay, good.
1: Yeah. I think Cronenworth brought it out.
0: Did he really?
1: Yeah.
0: Uh-oh.
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1: They were out there taking
3: hit the grass.
1: They were out there taking their big clinch picture. They couldn't.
0: Oh, yeah.
1: They got to take a big picture out there.
0: Uh-huh.
1: And they already had their goggles on their heads and they're ready to go in there and get wet.
0: By the way,
3: oh my God.
0: Can I just say, I don't know, those Blade sunglasses that Machado was wearing last night?
1: Mm-hmm.
0: Oh,
1: mm-hmm.
0: Those look nice. They looked
3: those
0: expensive,
3: cool.
0: But they sure look nice.
3: I think they are.
0: It was like the Blade and then it had like the metal frame just kind of attached to the Blade. It wasn't like,
3: cool.
0: Yeah. I'm gonna find out how much those
3: were. I can see you Googling that right now.
0: I'm gonna Google it right now. You bet I am.
1: They're reflective.
0: All right, 8:39. Let's check the traffic on a Friday. What's going on, Tori?
3: And North 805, a bit of a backup behind Home Avenue. In the left lanes, watch out for some pretty large metal debris. Once you get past that, it'll pick up for you. Westbound 52 at Mast, a stalled car. It looks like they're out of lanes mostly. Just a little slow there. West 8 looks great through Mission Valley. 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From the Jagger and Christie Traffic Center, I'm Tori Peck.
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0: It's War of the Roses. 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Let us know what's going on. We always try to get to the truth. We have Sylvia on this morning. Good morning, Sylvia.
17: Hi, guys.
0: Hey.
1: So you're originally from Seattle?
17: Yeah, but I go back to Seattle about 3 times a year. You know, visit my family and friends up there. And this summer I went back and I went to a party. I met this really awesome guy, Keith, and we've been dating since, but you know, it's a long distance thing, so it's a little bit harder. He's come down a few times,
0: right.
17: And I'm going back for Christmas, of course, and New Year's, but mm-hmm. and I'm trying to like convince him to like spend the 2 solid weeks that I'm there with me, you know.
0: Sure.
17: I didn't think it'd be very much convincing, but then he just sort of started getting a little more distant, so I'm a little concerned.
1: Well, what did he say when you said, oh, we could spend 2 solid weeks together?
17: Well, he said that we can see each other, but he doesn't know if we can really spend the entire 2 weeks, which sort of, for me, put up some red flags. I feel like I'm getting the cold shoulder. I don't know.
0: So things were going good. Then you mentioned you're going to come up there for a couple of weeks, and we should hang out for a couple of weeks straight.
17: And
0: then
17: he kind of shuts off.
0: Okay.
17: I don't know.
0: All right. Well, here's what we can do, Sylvie. We can call up Keith, and we can offer him 12 romantic roses that he can send to anybody that he wants, and we'll see if anything's going on up there in Seattle. We hope that he says Sylvia.
18: Hello.
19: Hi, good morning. I'm looking for Keith.
18: Yeah, this is Keith.
19: Hey, Keith, how's it going? My name is Morgan, and I'm calling from a brand new flower delivery service we just opened called Balloons and Blooms. And I actually wanted to offer you a free 12 red romantic roses that you can send to anybody you'd like. It's part of a little promotion we're running right now, so it's completely free to you. And all we ask in return is that you help spread the word about our flower delivery service.
18: I don't have to give you, like, credit card information or anything?
19: No, nothing like that. I don't need your credit card or any personal or payment info from you.
18: Okay. What do I have to do? I mean, do you already have my information?
19: Yeah, all I really need is info on who I'm sending these flowers out to. Do you want to just start out with the name?
18: Put to Teresa.
19: Gotcha. I'll make these out to Teresa. And before I get the address from you, I've got some room here on the card for a message as well. Is there anything you want to add for Teresa?
18: Happy birthday, baby. I love you, Keith.
0: Hey, Keith, it's Jagger and Christy at a radio station down here in San Diego called Magic 92.5. And this is a thing we do called War of the Roses. And there's a girl that lives here now that comes up to visit. Her name is Sylvia, and she's been listening in on the other line.
17: Hi, Keith.
18: What? Wait, what? What did you say?
17: Yeah, Sylvia, remember me?
18: No, I know who you are, but what is happening right now?
1: Sylvia just wanted to know who you would send flowers to, and it turns out it's not her.
18: Okay, I'm really uncomfortable with this right now.
17: Good.
0: Well, who's Teresa?
17: I am, too.
0: Is Teresa, because Sylvia thought that you guys were dating.
18: We are seeing each other.
17: We're dating.
18: I'm really confused right now. Yeah, I'm seeing her, but why did you call a radio station? Why didn't you just call me?
17: Because you haven't talked to me in a week. And then
18: well, we live very far away. I mean, we've been talking pretty much every day since summer. I know, but we, you know, if we were living here, I'd probably talk to you more. I mean, just to,
17: That is not what you've been saying, though. Why didn't you just tell me that you had a girlfriend?
18: Because I don't know.
17: You came down to visit me.
18: You came down to visit me. You live in San Diego, and I live in you know, I don't know how.
17: But why would you come really visit weird. Me if you didn't want to be like? Why would you even do that?
18: Why would I do this? Because I care about you. I like you, but I also don't live near you. So if we lived near each other, it might be different. Are you planning on moving back here?
0: Would that make a difference, Keith?
18: I mean, I don't want her to move for me, but I think if she lived here...
17: This is ludicrous.
18: I don't know where...
0: I don't think she's going to be moving for you, Keith, anytime soon.
18: So I don't understand why she's mad at me, because I'm seeing somebody else.
17: You should have just told me.
18: You never asked me.
17: What?
18: You never asked me. We never had a conversation about whether or not we were exclusive to one another. Technically, I'm not doing anything wrong.
17: This is so stupid. This is so stupid.
18: This is ridiculous.
17: Yeah, I know. Trust me, I know.
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0: Christian, all request weekend, getting Luther Vandross on for North Park. They want to hear a little Luther. You got it, North Park. And thank you, North Park, for listening. We appreciate that. Hey, let's do something fun at Belmont Park. What do you say?
1: Yep, it's a great weekend to hang out at Belmont Park. And we've got 4 Belmont Park ride and play passes for you. You can ride all day on limited rides, attractions. They got the zip lines. I will give them to caller number 9-888-537-1925.
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10: Caltrans Asset Management Work continues this coming Wednesday evening on southbound I-5 with the closure of all lanes at State Route 54 on September 30th from 10 p.m. to 6 a.m. Expect delays and use eastbound State Route 54, southbound I-805, and eastbound State Route 905 for travel to southbound I-5. 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
14: 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This Sunday on the National Hour, we'll talk about the warning signs of colon cancer and where to get timely treatment. 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We'll tell you how to apply for them. 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
16: East 94. For a bit of a backup at College, that's a stalled truck just cleared out of lanes. West 94 looking a lot better into downtown. just a little slow at Steele Canyon High School. That's improving as well. 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
6: 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And No More Drama is just a more like uplifting part of like, okay, Mary's coming through. 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
25: Bit of a backup on the eastbound 94 at College. They just ran a quick break. A truck lost some wood from the back of his truck, so he pulled over. So they're just getting that all cleared out. West 94 looking great now into downtown. 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
1: 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Let us know what's going on, and we'll always try to get to the truth. This morning, we have Christina on the line. Good morning, Christina.
2: Good morning.
3: Christina, you and Steven, you guys are engaged, right?
2: Just recently, we got engaged, and...
3: But what? So are you suspecting that he's cheating on you? What's the problem that brings you to War of the Roses?
2: When we started dating, we'd both just broken up with long-term... I broke up with my long-term boyfriend. He'd just come out of this huge relationship with this girl, Samantha.
1: Right.
2: So ago, we were working on the guest list for the wedding, right. And Steven wants to invite his ex, Samantha.
3: Oh. What?
1: Oh,
3: that's
1: really?
3: Not cool.
1: Well, that's kind of weird.
2: And I was like, you're kidding. And he's like, she's my friend. I want her to be there. So we got into this huge fight. I get mad just thinking about it because obviously Samantha isn't going to be at my wedding.
1: Right, sure.
2: And
1: why would he want her at the wedding?
2: I don't know. No, he says they're friends, but like I'm not inviting my ex-boyfriend.
1: Sure.
2: I hope that in my heart of hearts, like, you know, he's over her.
1: Yeah.
2: I hope so. I can't help but wonder, right? Why would he want her there?
1: All right. Well, you know what we can do, Christine, is we can call up Steven and we can offer him a dozen romantic roses. And I feel certain that with you guys on the verge of getting married here, that he's definitely going to send you the romantic roses. But we'll get him on anyway and see what happens. So let's get Steven on the line. We hope that he sends the roses to Christina.

0: Hello.
1: Good morning. I'm looking for Steven.
0: Yeah, this is him.
1: How's it going, Steven? My name is Josh, and I work at a brand new flower shop that just opened up here in Chula Vista called Whistle for Your Thistle. And the reason for the call is because we're currently running a free promotion where we would like to offer you a dozen free romantic red roses that you can send to anyone you'd like. Basically, all we ask for is if you could just kind of spread the word about our flower shop to your friends and family.
0: Okay, so what do you need? What do you need from me then?
1: So all I'm going to need from you is just the name of who you'd like to send these flowers to.
0: Okay, can you send them to Samantha?
1: All right, perfect for Samantha. And there is going to be room on the card for a message. Is there anything you'd like to say to Samantha?
0: And just put sorry you won't be able to come to my wedding. Friends for life, though. And then you can sign it, Stephen.
2: Hey, Stephen, it's Jagger and Christy at Magic 92.5. It's a thing we do called War of the Roses, and your fiance, Christina, has been listening in on the other line, wondering who you would send romantic roses to, and I think Samantha might not have been the person she thought.
3: Stephen, why wouldn't you send me those roses?
0: Sam, hey, wait, what's going on? What do you mean? Why? Wait. What's going on, Christina?
3: I wanted to know who you would send romantic red roses to, and you sent them to Samantha. What's going on?
0: It's not romantic. Like, I just sent her the roses because I feel bad that she can't come to the wedding. I'm just sending them to her as an apology because she really wanted to come to the wedding. We're friends, and she
3: How
0: can't
3: often
0: come to
3: are you
0: wedding.
3: Talking to Samantha?
0: I don't talk to her very often anymore, but, you know, we just keep in touch. We're friends. We've been friends for years.
3: We're getting married, and you wouldn't, I mean, at this point, like, I guess I can deal with the fact that you're friends with her, but, like, why wouldn't you send them to me?
0: Honey, first of all, like, I shouldn't even be being set up like this. I told you that she wasn't going to come to the wedding, and she's not.
2: Samantha's feelings, I think, should be pretty low on your priority right about now.
0: Look, I understand how this looks, hon, but it's not. It's nothing to do with anything other than just she's my friend, and I felt like a jerk because my friend can't come to my own wedding.
4: Let me just ask you a question, though, Stephen. Is Christina inviting her ex to the wedding, and how would you feel if he came?
0: Look, that's not the same thing. They're not.
4: Yes, they are. It's the same
0: Samantha
4: thing.
0: Since I was a young kid.
4: Same
0: We've
4: thing.
0: Been friends our whole life.
2: And why is Samantha the one friend that you're going to send roses to?
0: I don't know. I don't know.
3: Stephen, do you still have feelings for Samantha?
0: I don't know.
3: You don't know?
0: I don't know.
3: Are you kidding? You don't know?
0: I don't know anything now. I don't know. I don't know, okay? I love you.
3: You don't.
0: I know that.
3: No, you love me, but you don't know. We're supposed to get married. You gave me a ring.
0: Baby, don't.
3: You know what, Steven? I have a lot to think about now. So, I don't want you to call me. Don't call me. I'll call you when I'm ready to talk to you again.
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I'm already getting a request. 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
10: 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Of course, that was a lot to put on a poster. We tried it even. 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
23: 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Chamber of Deputies, 66th Legislature, Sovereignty and Social Justice.
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If you got a request this weekend, because we're good to go. The boss is away. Let's play. What do you want to hear? You let me know, okay? I'm a little sore today, by the way, because I took some dancing lessons last night with the wifey. And, yeah, I was moving like I haven't moved in a long time. Ouch. That hurt just even saying that. I know.

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What do you want to hear? What do you want to hear? Let us know. Let us know, okay? Hey, what are you doing this weekend? 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
5: The song End of the Road, that was done in the year of 1992. We did this and on one of our days off, we flew to Philadelphia. And, we met up with L.A. Reid, Babyface, and Daryl Simmons. It only took a couple hours because that's all the time we had anyway. So we did the record, dropped it about 3, maybe 4 hours at the very most, and then went back out on tour. And next thing we know, it blew up.
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6: All right, attention, attention. Caltrans acid management work continues this coming Wednesday evening on southbound I-5 with the closure of all lanes. All lanes at State Route 54 on September 30th from 10 p.m. to 6 a.m. Expect delays and use eastbound State Route 54, southbound I-805, and eastbound State Route 905 for travel to southbound I-5. This $54 million effort is focused on preserving existing infrastructure, improving safety, and modernizing the corridor to meet current and future transportation needs.
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8: 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I look at them like, you know, people who are appreciating my music, and I'm a songwriter, and a lot of people don't realize that, but my true fans do, so they usually want to talk about the songs. I'm pretty accessible when it comes to people. As long as people aren't being obnoxious, they can have an autograph, they can have a picture, whatever. It's not that deep to me. It's like, this is part of my job.
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22: Oh, yeah. I get around. Still clown when the underground.

Diego, all requests a week. And you know what's been flooding my social media? AI flyers for events. 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Because it's a blur now. It really is. It looks all the same. I'm just saying. It looks all the same, yeah. Enough of that, okay? Get a graphic artist, please.

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8: In the Chamber of Deputies, we've advanced to protect our democracy from the possible intervention of organized crime. With the reform to the General Law of Electoral Institutions and Procedures, the creation of the Commission for the Verification of the Integrity of Candidacies was approved. This commission will be responsible for assessing the suitability of the profiles of those aspiring to an elected office. In this way, greater certainty and confidence will be provided to citizens in our democratic system. Chamber of Deputies, 66th Legislature, Sovereignty and Social Justice. Each new day brings the opportunity to build a better future. And when a new legislative period begins, a new stage also begins for Mexico, because every proposal, every dialogue, and every agreement seek to respond to the challenges of our time and open opportunities for Mexican families. The Senate opens a new period. Mexico opens new opportunities. Senate of the Republic, 66th Legislature, dialogue, agreements, and results for Mexico.
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1: McFadden Whitehead. Ain't no stopping us now.
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2: Let's go, Aztecs. Let's go. I'm practicing. I'm telling you, I'm getting ready. 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
14: 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We defend the people.
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Tickets to the Disneyland Resort for Halloween time. That's happening right now. I love Halloween time at the Disneyland Resort. I want you to go. I want you and the family to go, okay? Here's a song you're listening for today. The Dazz Band, Let It Whip. Let It Whip by the Dazz Band. When you hear it, you call us at 1-888-537-1925. Good luck.

0: 97.5, the beat of San Diego. Happy Friday. It is time for the PPR with the legendary Paul Rudy, being brought to you by your Toyota dealers, helping our communities go places under the Friday night lights. Sir, welcome to the radio show. How you doing?
1: X, if anyone's legendary in this conversation, I am speaking to that person. I'm blown away by your following, young man. You're the bomb, as the kids would say.
0: I'm in your world, though. We're talking about the best high school sports in Southern California. You cover them like there's no tomorrow. Toyota game of the week. We got Lincoln at San Marcos. Now, Lincoln, I'm a fan of Lincoln High.
1: A lot of people are. For the last 5 years, they've been the program to beat. They've been an elite program. But then they lost both their coordinators. They lost a few players, which in the last few years, it was always a one-way into Lincoln. No one was ever leaving. But when you lose your coordinators, you tend to lose some players too, which happened to Lincoln. And they lost a kid by the name of Roe, a quarterback, who, guess who he's playing quarterback for now? San Marcos. So the kid that used to quarterback them, they're going to be opposing at San Marcos. He transferred up to San Marcos. So what makes this matchup intriguing is last year in the playoffs in November, Lincoln beat San Marcos and eliminated them from the postseason on their way to another state title. So there's going to be a little bad blood there as San Marcos tries to avenge that loss. And this time they get to play on their home turf. It's going to be a doozy. It's worthy the Toyota banner.
0: Well, and how about them East Lake Titans? I'm from over there.
1: Are you following following them?
0: I am. What's going on?
1: Back in the day, it was Coach McFadden, and they had, you know, kids like Tony Jefferson. So they had numerous Silver Pigskin finalists, and that program was considered the best football program in the South Bay. But then they went through this period where they had like six different coaches in 5 different weeks. I mean, it was really. They went through coaches like most people go through lemonade. But now, suddenly, they have rekindled that magic, and they are regaining that title of best in the South. They have this kid named Branco, he's like an old fullback from the olden days.
0: I love
1: 4 yards and a cloud of turf. We're trying to get him to be on the podcast. If someone has his cell phone number, please get a hold of me.
0: Hook it up. Get him on the podcast.
1: I've been reaching out to him on social media. I have not heard back. But anyhow, East Lake is finding its stride again, and it'll be featured on a game of the week in the not-so-distant future.
0: All right. Well, thank you so much for stopping by. I appreciate it. It's always a blessing to see you and have you in the radio show. Toyota, driving the passion for San Diego high school football one Friday night at a time. The PPR.
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0: All right, Javier, the X-Man, with you today. 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
6: 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You know what I mean? Like, it has to be something that is something that I need personally. 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Not just anything. 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
14: I invite you to listen to the man who kicked the PRI out of Los Pinos.
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16: In the Chamber of Deputies, we've advanced to protect our democracy from the possible intervention of organized crime. 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This commission will be responsible for assessing the suitability of the profiles of those aspiring to an elected office. In this way, greater certainty and confidence will be provided to citizens in our democratic system. Chamber of Deputies, 66th Legislature, Sovereignty and Social Justice. Each new day brings the opportunity to build a better future. And when a new legislative period begins, a new stage also begins for Mexico, because every proposal, every dialogue, and every agreement seek to respond to the challenges of our time and open opportunities for Mexican families. The Senate opens a new period. Mexico opens new opportunities. Senate of the Republic, 66th Legislature, dialogue, agreements, and results for Mexico.
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So this weekend, it's the Pacific Islander Festival, Saturday and Sunday, Ski Beach. 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

So if you listen to my radio show daily, you know that I love riding my bike. I love riding my bike. I love riding my bike to Imperial Beach. I love that place. There's a great path from Chula Vista to IB, and then also to Coronado. It's a great path. There's no cars. You ride your bike freely. People are running, walking. You're riding your bike. I mean, it's a beautiful thing. It's a beautiful thing. Even though I am afraid of the e-bikes, because they go 100 miles an hour down the stretch. No joke. But I love riding my bike to Imperial Beach. Beautiful city.

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4: Hey there, Taviette of the X-Men. Attention, Caltrans Acid Management Work continues this coming Wednesday. This coming Wednesday evening on southbound I-5 with the closure of all lanes at State Route 54 on September 30th from 10 p.m. to 6 a.m. Expect delays and use eastbound State Route 54, southbound I-805, and eastbound State Route 905 for travel to southbound I-5. This $54 million effort is focused on preserving existing infrastructure, improving safety, and modernizing the corridor to meet current and future transportation needs.
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6: 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And she came back and she said, Daddy, but I love you and I love you for all my life. And that's when I came up with this.
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19: 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It protects your political rights, such as voting, being elected, and participating. 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In Baja, California, at the Electoral Justice Tribunal, we work for you.
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0: of San Diego. Shout out to all my island brothers and sisters from the islands. Of course, this weekend, it is the Pacific Islander Festival. You're invited to come and be a part of it. It's fun, it's family friendly, and it's free. It's free. Ski Beach. Both Saturday and Sunday at Ski Beach. You want that island vibe? You're looking for some island food? Everyone's going to be there. It's a great way to represent the island culture and the island vibes right there at Ski Beach in San Diego, Saturday and Sunday. And, of course, you go for the food and you go for the cultural performances. There's going to be so much to check out. And a lot of vending booths as well. So you could buy a little bit of this. You could buy a little of that. Get a shirt. Get some Spamasubi. Kahlua Pig. And watch the guys and the gals dance. Hula. It's going to be a good one. It really is. Saturday and Sunday mañana and Sunday Ski Beach. All right, coming up next, the 92-minute commercial-free music marathon. That is on the way right here on the X-Man Show.
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1: Hey. How you doing?
0: I'm doing well. How you doing?
1: 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Hey, can I ask for a request?
0: Yes, sir. What do you want to hear?
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I am Billy Blast, and I'm shouting out Old Town. We got the homie Gary along with his wife Patty listening in Old Town right now. They're about to have a late lunch, early dinner. He wanted to hear something special for his wife. Here's some next on Magic 92.5's 92-minute commercial-free Magic Music Marathon.

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0: there.
1: I was actually wondering what the Disney song of the day is today.
0: It is the Dazz Band, Let It Whip.
1: Okay.
0: All right.
1: Thank you.
0: Good luck.
1: Thank you.
0: Guaranteed to play sometime between now and 7 o'clock when you're at B-Color 92 and win 4 tickets to the Disneyland Resort and qualify for the grand prize, 2 Inspire Magic Key annual passes. 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We have really upped the game this time. 2 Inspire Magic Key annual passes could be all yours.

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21: Hello, neighbor. Good afternoon.
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23: Hey, cousin, I'm still stuck on my master's degree plans.
24: Hang in there. 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
5: 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Be the best group, you know what I'm saying? And we set out to do that from the jump, and, you know, we're still on the road.
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9: Miramar Air Show is underway, and northbound 15, not so bad in Miramar, but it is heavy from the 56 to the 78. You've got more slowing from Gopher Canyon into Fallbrook from an earlier crash. Coming into town tough on that South 5, Las Colgas into Oceanside. South 5 also getting slow, La Jolla to Mission Bay, and heading downtown. South 163, you're backed up the 805 into downtown at Washington. They're just clearing a stall out. South 805, off and on Miramar Road to 94. 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I'm Tori Peck with traffic on Magic 92.5.

Paradise Hills, bumping us on a Friday. Giving a shout out to Dolores listening in Paradise Hills, who wants to win these tickets to see the Haunted Trail of Balboa Park. Those tickets in less than 8 minutes as we play Remember the Time

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4: I'm Billy B in for the vacation in R-Dub, and yeah, we want to know, do you remember the time? 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Two horrifying haunts at one location. We want you there if you can remember the time. 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
6: 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Never again.
7: Cheaters trackers catch up with Davidson and his companion as they hustle down a thoroughfare. The cozy carpoolers pull into a nightclub parking lot. 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
8: CBS's Byron Pitts is in Miami with the latest. Byron?
9: Dan, at this hour, Ilion's great uncle is still meeting with U.S. Immigration, a meeting to decide if the family will be allowed to go ahead with the court appeal or if immigration will begin proceedings to send the child back.

0: year was that? What year do all those clues have in common? No cheating, no Googling, okay? Looking for callers 9, 10, and 11 to play along. Clearing the lines for you right now. The number to call, 888-537-1925. 888-537-1925. Do you remember the time?
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2: 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He had originally written Car Wash for Gladys Knight, and he had originally written I Want to Get Next to You for Eddie Kendricks. 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So our trumpet player, Kenny Copeland, sang I Want to Get Next to You, and our lead singer, Gwynetta Dickey, sang Car Wash, and the rest was history.
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8: Caltrans Asset Management Work continues this coming Wednesday evening on southbound I-5 with the closure of all lanes at State Route 54 on September 30th from 10 p.m. to 6 a.m. Expect delays and use eastbound State Route 54, southbound I-805, and eastbound State Route 905 for travel to southbound I-5. This $54 million effort is focused on preserving existing infrastructure, improving safety, and modernizing the corridor to meet current and future transportation needs.
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16: In the Chamber of Deputies, we've advanced to protect our democracy from the possible intervention of organized crime. 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In this way, greater certainty and confidence will be provided to citizens in our democratic system. Chamber of Deputies, 66th Legislature, Sovereignty and Social Justice.
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18: Padres Diamondbacks game at 6:40. First pitch. This is a big one. And traffic is definitely heavy. South 163 into downtown from the 805. It's getting heavy to downtown South 5 as well. South 805, you're in and out of traffic. Sorrento Valley to the 94. East 8, slowing in Mission Valley. Very heavy through the El Cajon Valley. And northbound 15, kind of a crawl now from the 56 to a crash in Rancho Bernardo. Right middle lane blocked. It's happening now. 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I'm Tori Peck with traffic on Magic 92.5.

0: Magic 92.5, looking to send you to the Haunted Trail of Balboa Park, if you can remember the time. What year was this?
1: Say my name, say my name. Say my name is around you. Say, baby, I love you.
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3: 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Never again.
4: 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The cozy carpoolers pull into a nightclub parking lot. Agents on foot follow them closely all the way inside.
5: CBS's Byron Pitts is in Miami with the latest. Byron?
6: Dan, at this hour, Elian's great uncle is still meeting with U.S. Immigration, a meeting to decide if the family will be allowed to go ahead with the court appeal or if immigration will begin proceedings to send the child back.

0: The name of the game is Remember the Time, and today, up for grabs, we have a pair of tickets to the Haunted Trail of Balboa Park that could be all yours if you can remember the time. Caller number 9 was AJ, caller from El Cajon. AJ, tell me, what year was that?
1: 99.
0: 1999, and what clue stood out for you the most?
1: The Destiny's Child song.
0: Okay. Now we go to Lena.
1: Say my name.
0: Lena, caller from La Mesa. What year do all those clues have in common?
2: I'd say year 2000, the show Cheaters.
0: Okay. And now we go to Jose, caller from Spring Valley. Jose, what year was that?
3: I was going to say year 2000, but I'll go with 2001.
0: Okay, let's go over all the clues. The year they all have in common when they reach the top of the charts. Say My Name by Destiny's Child was the first clue. X-Men was a big movie. Cheaters debuted on TV. Adrian Gonzalez was in the news. And the final clue was Rough Ends with No More. And the year they all have in common, the year was 2000. Lena from La Mesa, congratulations.
3: All right, congrats.
0: Jose and AJ,
2: congrats.
0: Have a blessed weekend and try us again on Monday. I'll be looking for you.
3: Thank you.
0: All right, Lena, what song are we going to do? Say My Name or No More?
4: No More.
0: All right, let's do that for you. And for you, I have a pair of tickets to the Haunted Trail at Balboa Park. Two horrified haunts at one location. The Experiment Maze and the Haunted Trail. Opening tonight through November 1st. Everybody else, get tickets at hauntedtrail.net. Hold on, Lena. I'm going to get some more info from you, okay?
4: Thank you so much.
0: You're welcome.

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0: Thank you so much.
1: 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Good luck to you. 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
3: 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I said, well, then that is, it must be it. 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
16: 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Government of Mexico.

just cleared out of lanes, an injury crash here, but has traffic backed up all the way out of Mira Mesa. Once you get past that, it picks up at slow Gopher Canyon into Fallbrook from an earlier crash. North 5 La Costa crash in the right lane, backing things up out of Cardiff. And South 805, pretty solid Sereno Valley to the 94. South 163, heavy from the 805 into downtown. And East 52, heavy across the summit. 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Join the celebration October 1st through the 10th. I'm Tori Peck with Traffic on Magic 92.5.

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1: Attention, all ladies. The Candyman is on the prowl. And for those who want to get busy, you got to speak up now.